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Yeah, check it out one time. You know his for real. Been trash from Kiara on his set. Getting biz, come on.

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0: Give me the light.
1: Yeah.
0: And we turn it up every time.
1: Every time.
0: And we bust it up, watch it. Yeah.
1: Watch it.
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